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2: Lawsuits have been filed requesting a judge block the state's new congressional redistricting map from being used in the midterm elections. NBC 6 in Miami spoke to Congresswoman Debbie Wasserman Schultz.
3: Oh, I mean, my district was, you know, blown into smithereens, and I'm running for re-election. I mean, that's my plan.
2: Following a recent landmark ruling by the U.S. Supreme Court, several southern states have redrawn district lines. Critics of Florida's new map say it violates the state's constitution, which expressly bans gerrymandering that favors one political party over another, while a legal brief filed on behalf of the Florida Senate argues that partisan gerrymandering has not been proven. Authorities are investigating vandalism at an historic black cemetery where vandals knocked over headstones, broke open crypts, and spray-painted the words Trump and DeSantis. CBS 12 spoke to some whose family are buried at Old Memphis Cemetery in Palmetto and who came to survey the damage.
4: And I just think it's a travesty that someone would do something like that. I don't know who would have the gall to come in a cemetery and vandalize it.
5: I just thought it was evil, and it's not right. It's just not right.
2: No arrests have been made. Rewards are being offered for information that leads to an arrest. If you have any information, please contact the Manatee County Sheriff's Office. Miami-Dade County is cracking down on disabled parking permit fraud. Tax collector Daryl Fernandez says they're targeting permits connected to deceased individuals as part of a new fraud detection initiative. He says they're cross-checking permits against official death records and enforcing verification protocols to prevent misuse. Fernandez says his office is committed to protecting residents, exposing abuse, and ensuring government accountability. Florida gas prices have been falling lately. AAA reports today's statewide average for a gallon of regular is $4.24, and that's 5 cents cheaper than yesterday's average. With Florida's News, I'm Tim Adkins.
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2: The Jacksonville Ironman Triathlon is happening today. The event features a 26-mile run, a 112-mile bike ride from Jacksonville to Punta Vedra Beach and back again, and a 2.4-mile swim in the St. Johns River, while the Coast Guard will keep the swimmers safe. News 4 Jax spoke to Petty Officer Thomas Aveni about the role the Coast Guard will play.
3: And just keeping traffic, any boats transiting the area, just keeping that area clear until the race is over.
2: Close to 2,000 athletes are expected to participate. The Ironman starts in the St. Johns River at 7:30 a.m. at Metropolitan Park. An HOA in Port St. Lucie has banned firearms in the community's common areas and pathways. Some residents who live in the Tradition neighborhood are not happy about this. CBS 12 spoke to local resident Brandy Gray.
4: I don't feel like they have the right to deny people the ability to carry their gun.
2: Because the HOA oversees what is considered private property, it has the right to ban firearms in the common areas of the community. An expensive road improvement project in Melbourne has run afoul once again. Fox 35 had previously reported the project was a year behind schedule after the contractor stopped work, citing staffing shortages. Now it looks like some of the work will have to be redone due to it being below standards and requirements. Fox 35 spoke to local residents who are not happy.
5: It's just a mess. It's always been a mess, and now it's even worse.
6: It's insane.
2: County officials say the contractor could be required to reimburse the county. The total cost of the project so far has been nearly $900,000, while local residents are frustrated that the project still isn't finished. And another sinkhole opens up on another Florida roadway, this time in Bellevue, an area southeast of Ocala. The Marion County Sheriff's Office reported the incident around 8:30 last night in the 7200 block of Southeast 110th Street Road. Drivers are asked to avoid that section of roadway until further notice. With Florida's News, I'm Tim Adkins.
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2: Madison County, up near the Panhandle, unveiled a statue of their namesake, founding father and U.S. President James Madison. Governor DeSantis spoke at the event.
3: We've been commissioning things like statues where the founding fathers have county names. Some of these things have fallen out of favor in other places. It's a buyer's market for these things, and so we've done very well.
2: The governor spoke on a variety of political topics, ranging from the number of justices on the Supreme Court to his feud with Florida House Speaker Danny Perez. A Miami-Dade County judge has a warning for the man who claims he was shot at by former NFL star Antonio Brown.
4: The state has mechanisms to physically bring people in as witnesses. And so I don't think we're going to need to get to that point.
2: She also says Zulkarnain Nontambu could be held in contempt of court. Nontambu's attorney believes his client missed his scheduled Zoom deposition with Brown's attorney because there was a conflict and is now asking to reschedule. Brown is facing an attempted second-degree murder charge after police say the wide receiver shot at Nontambu outside a boxing match in Miami last year. Brown contends he was defending himself from someone who previously tried to rob him. A stand-your-ground hearing is set for next month. Miami-Dade County is cracking down on disabled parking permit fraud. Tax collector Daryl Fernandez says they're targeting permits connected to deceased individuals as part of a new fraud detection initiative. He says they're cross-checking permits against official death records and enforcing verification protocols to prevent misuse. Fernandez says his office is committed to protecting residents, exposing abuse, and ensuring government accountability. Florida gas prices have been falling lately. AAA reports today's statewide average for a gallon of regular is $4.24, and that's 5 cents cheaper than yesterday's average, while the highest average is in West Palm Beach at $4.42 a gallon, and the cheapest is in Pensacola at $4.07 a gallon. With Florida's News, I'm Tim Atkins.
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2: The Tampa Police Department hosted an event they call the Teen Takeover with a Purpose. This comes in response to a violent teen takeover in downtown Tampa last weekend that resulted in 20 arrests, most of whom were underage. News Channel 8 spoke to Tampa Police Chief Lee Burkaw.
3: This is a community concern, not a law enforcement concern. We all have to come together.
2: The event was held last night at the Jackson Heights NFL Yetz Center with games, food, and prizes for teens. In a massive reversal, Cuban President Miguel Diaz-Canel announced Cuba will accept a standing $100 million U.S. humanitarian aid package. Under strict U.S. conditions, the critical food and medical supplies must bypass the regime and be distributed directly by the Catholic Church. Secretary of State Rubio spoke with NBC's Tom Lamas.
4: There's $100 million of food and medicine available for them right now.
2: This comes as Cuba officially runs completely out of oil, leaving 65% of the island in total darkness. Naval Station Mayport in Jacksonville paused Friday to remember 37 sailors killed nearly 40 years ago aboard the USS Stark, which was struck by two Iraqi missiles in the Persian Gulf in 1987 during the war between Iran and Iraq. Iraq apologized, and Saddam Hussein said that the pilot mistook the frigate for an Iranian tanker. Florida Lieutenant Governor Jane Collins also attended the event. Following the massive fire that destroyed the University of South Florida's Marine Science Lab at their St. Pete campus, university staff held a fundraiser Friday to help rebuild. The college dean says the fire may have been caused by a lightning strike on the building's roof. The fundraising efforts included a silent auction, donations, live music, and more. Another sinkhole opens up on a Florida roadway, this time in Bellevue, an area southeast of Ocala. The Marion County Sheriff's Office reported the incident around 8:30 last night in the 7200 block of Southeast 110th Street Road. Drivers are asked to avoid that section of roadway until further notice. With Florida's News, I'm Tim Atkins.
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2: Madison County, up near the Panhandle, unveiled a statue of their namesake, founding father and fourth U.S. President James Madison, as part of Florida's America 250 commemoration. Governor DeSantis spoke at the event.
3: We've been commissioning things like statues where the founding fathers have county names. Some of these things have fallen out of favor in other places. It's a buyer's market for these things, and so we've done very well.
2: The governor spoke on a variety of political topics, ranging from the number of justices on the Supreme Court to his feud with Florida House Speaker Danny Perez. Authorities are investigating vandalism at an historic black cemetery where vandals knocked over headstones, broke open crypts, and spray-painted the words Trump and DeSantis. CBS 12 spoke to some whose family are buried at Old Memphis Cemetery in Palmetto who came to survey the damage.
4: And I just think it's a travesty that someone would do something like that. I don't know who would have the gall to come in a cemetery and vandalize it.
5: I just thought it was evil, and it's not right. It's just not right.
2: No arrests have been made. Rewards are being offered for information that leads to an arrest. If you have any information, please contact the Manatee County Sheriff's Office. Another baby sloth is dead after being rescued from Sloth World in critical condition. A Central Florida Zoo and Botanical Gardens representative says Mr. Ginger was the youngest and smallest of the 13 sloths saved last month in Sanford. He's been receiving intensive care, but his health continued to decline. The first ever Ironman Triathlon is being held in Jacksonville today, the first of a three-year deal with the city to serve as host for one of the most challenging athletic events. It features a 2.4-mile swim in the St. Johns River, a 112-mile bike ride from Jacksonville to Ponte Vedra Beach and back again, and a 26-mile run. With Florida's News, I'm Tim Atkins.
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2: Madison County, up near the Panhandle, unveiled a statue of their namesake, founding father and fourth U.S. President James Madison, as part of Florida's America 250 commemoration. Governor DeSantis spoke at the event.
3: We've been commissioning things like statues where the founding fathers have county names. Some of these things have fallen out of favor in other places. It's a buyer's market for these things, and so we've done very well.
2: The governor spoke on a variety of political topics, ranging from the number of justices on the Supreme Court to his feud with Florida House Speaker Danny Perez. Authorities are investigating vandalism at an historic black cemetery where vandals knocked over headstones, broke open crypts, and spray-painted the words Trump and DeSantis. CBS 12 spoke to some whose family are buried at Old Memphis Cemetery in Palmetto who came to survey the damage.
4: And I just think it's a travesty that someone would do something like that. I don't know who would have the gall to come in a cemetery and vandalize it.
5: I just thought it was evil, and it's not right. It's just not right.
2: No arrests have been made. Rewards are being offered for information that leads to an arrest. If you have any information, please contact the Manatee County Sheriff's Office. Another baby sloth is dead after being rescued from Sloth World in critical condition. A Central Florida Zoo and Botanical Gardens representative says Mr. Ginger was the youngest and smallest of the 13 sloths saved last month in Sanford. He's been receiving intensive care, but his health continued to decline. The first ever Ironman Triathlon is being held in Jacksonville today, the first of a three-year deal with the city to serve as host for one of the most challenging athletic events. It features a 2.4-mile swim in the St. Johns River, a 112-mile bike ride from Jacksonville to Ponte Vedra Beach and back again, and a 26-mile run. With Florida's News, I'm Tim Atkins.
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1: 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Good.

0: Yes, Robert Palmer with A Bad Case of Loving You on WYBT and FM 98.1. Got Bill Withers, Ain't No Sunshine, coming right up. Let me give you the overnight and the weekend forecast. Partly cloudy with a low around 63. Then for Sunday, mainly sunny with a high around 90. Okay, Sunday night, a few clouds from time to time with a low near 65. And then on Monday, sunny along with a few afternoon clouds with a high near 91.
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0: Yeah, the Queen of Soul, huh? Aretha on WYBT, NFM 98.1. Got Carl Carlton and Everlasting Love coming right up.
1: 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The best.

Oh, yeah, here's another one of my favorites. Mike and the Mechanics and the Living Years. Listen to the words, folks, okay? Then after that, we've got the Impressions, okay?

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0: Modern English. I like the name of that group, huh? Yeah, I got the Spinners coming up. But let me give you the overnight and the weekend forecast on WYBT and FM 98.1. Partly cloudy with a low 63. Then for Sunday, mainly sunny with a high around 90. Then Sunday night, a few clouds from time to time, otherwise the low near 65. Then on Monday, sunny along with a few afternoon clouds with a high near 91.
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0: 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And we got Bob Seger coming right up, still the same.
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0: 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Hey, you ready for Glenn Campbell? He's coming right up.
1: 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That's 674-TIPS.
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0: 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Let's check that overnight and the weekend forecast for you. Partly cloudy with a low of 63. Then on Sunday, not bad, mainly sunny with a high near 90. Then Sunday night, a few clouds from time to time, otherwise the low near 65. Then on Monday, it's sunny along with a few afternoon clouds with a high near 91.
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And Dreamin', that's Cliff Richard on WYBT and FM 98.1 into the 3 o'clock hour, 5 minutes after 3 o'clock. Got Phil Collins coming up. Listen to this. From 1975, Peter Gabriel announced that he was leaving Genesis. The group auditioned more than 400 singers during the next 18 months before deciding that Phil Collins, who had been the drummer

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Okay, folks, get ready. Here's Belinda Carlisle. Then, after her, we've got Marvin Gaye on WYBT and FM 98.1.

Yes, indeed. You're a wonderful one. Every one of you out there in the tri-state area and also online, you are a wonderful one. And it's good to have you along. Hey, how about Santana?

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0: 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Here's the overnight and the weekend forecast. Partly cloudy with a low near 63. Then for Sunday, mainly sunny with a high around 90. Then Sunday night, a few clouds from time to time and a low near 65. Then on Monday, sunny along with a few afternoon clouds with a high near 91.
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0: Yeah, I gave you the story on Norman Greenbaum. I think it's been a couple of weeks ago, huh? Hey, don't stand so close to me, all right? Unless you're wearing antiperspirant. And that's the name of the song from Police.
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0: 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Let me give you the overnight and the weekend forecast. First, partly cloudy with a low around 63. Then on Sunday, mainly sunny, high around 90. Sunday night, a few clouds from time to time and a low near 65. Then on Monday, sunny, along with a few afternoon clouds, with a high near 91.
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Love will find a way. That's Pablo Cruz with the music we grew up with on WYBT and 98.1 FM, about 6 minutes after 5 o'clock. Good to have you along. 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

0: Chicago was the music we grew up with on WYBT and FM 98.1. Let's check the overnight and the weekend forecast. Partly cloudy with a low of 63. Then on Sunday, mainly sunny with a high around 90. Then Sunday night, a few clouds from time to time and the low near 65. Then on Monday, sunny along with a few afternoon clouds with a high near 91.
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2: This is Steve Oswalt with the Florida Forest Service. If you see a fire that's unattended and you see no one around, the best thing to do is call 911 and let the emergency services know. They can call us or whoever they need to come to the fire. If you see smoke on the highways, again, you do the same thing. You call 911, let them know about the smoke. These are some of the main dangers we have that we need to pay attention to and to help our neighbors and ourselves be protected from wildfires.
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it. 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And I'm pretty sure he takes his rubber ducky.

0: 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Partly cloudy with a low of 63. Then on Sunday, mainly sunny with a high around 90. Then Sunday night, a few clouds from time to time with a low near 65. Then on Monday, sunny along with a few afternoon clouds with a high near 91.
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you again this weekend, and I look forward to being with you again next weekend, Lord willing. 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